0: Maurice Radio Libre, c'est bizarre.
1: He loves to drive him crazy with his evil lips.

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Felt that emptiness inside, to which he just could not relate. 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

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Tasty H-E-G, we say there's no

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'Cause Uptown Funk gon' give it to you.

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1: 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But to their sorrow, I'll just do the same thing.